was a nice tease. I tried to escape. My life is an X-ray. I'm sorry, a sex tape. You only get one take. Quiet on the set, please. Bullying anxiety is 3, 2, 1.

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0: 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Minden este 9-től a Rádió 1-en.
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And I guess that's what life's all about. 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
2: 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Our colors will fade eventually, so if our time is running now, day after day, we'll make the mundane a masterpiece. Oh my, my love, I take one look at you, you're taking me out.